We fight so beautifully. So I just gotta have it. With you, I'm gonna die young. But without you, nothing's fine. And I know that I should run, but I put my money on red. With you, I'm gonna die young.

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Klokken er 5:41. 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Solo. Hey! What's up, guys? This is Bruno Mars. Right now. I just might right now. Ooh! Radio Solo. Vi giver dig

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1: 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Temperaturen lige nu er 21 grader.
2: 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And I can't sweep you off of your feet.

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Radio Solo. 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

They say the holy water's watered down, and this town's lost its faith. Our colors will fade eventually, so if our time is running out, day after day, we'll make the mundane a masterpiece. Oh my, my, oh my, my love, I take one look at you, you're taking me

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